0: Kill it, kill it, kill it, kill it, kill it, kill it, kill it.
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Because without no pause, Def Jeff has the floor for the next 4 minutes. And this is the place to be, and you're in it. Time to get loose and get busy, so get with it. I'm linking rhyme after rhyme as if the poem was knitted. 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I'm speaking to the pros and the well-known others. Challenging the meat does nothing for my conscience. The best in the biz is who I like to get it on with.

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I give you more, not less, cause you deserve the rest. I perturb the best and serve the rest. 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

0: This is the Intergalactic Operator. 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
1: Yes. I'm trying to reach Flight Commander P.R. 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
0: Yeah. New York City subway man.
1: Yeah, man, there he is running around.

0: 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You're not laughing. Too cynical, right? I'm super sober right in here.
1: Can't get a job or doing his thing. All he wants to do is make a life.
0: Oh,